smallest wine grape crush since 2020. The national crush is estimated to be 1.27 million tonnes, down 9%. Produced its smallest wine grape crush since 2020. The national crush is estimated to be 1.27 million tonnes, down

0: Will be determined tomorrow when England take on reigning champions Argentina in the second semi.
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2: 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And the English gentleman, David, has arrived, looking rather splendid in his jackets. Had a haircut? Yeah. Oh, well, things do happen around here. Occasionally. Let's have a look at some weather. Now, for the rest of the day, mostly sunny. Winds will be northerly 15 to 25, a max of 21. Thursday the 16th, cloudy, very high chance of showers, 14 to 19. On Friday the 17th of July, partly cloudy, very high chance of showers, 11 to 19. Going into Saturday, 11 to 16, the same, partly cloudy, very high chance of showers. Around the region today, now Denmark, they're going to be mostly sunny in 21. Bremer Bay, Noongarup, and Jerramungup, and Mount Barker, they're all sunny. Bremer Bay's 22, 20 in Noongarup, 21 in Jerry, and 19 up at the Mount at Mount Barker. A good morning to Tony Allsorts too. I hope he's out of bed, but it's a bit chilly up there. Currently in town, 6.2. It feels like about 1.4. I don't know. It's 22 in the... Yeah, it is. Yep. Wind is 17k from the north, gusting to 19, a barometer of 1024.3,

0: and a slight drop. Humidity's down to 79%. No rain since 9 a.m. yesterday. Yes, indeed. Thought I'd break from tradition this morning and at 8 past 8 goes out for all the English people living around here.
1: Will I have to be sexy at 60? Eh? Will I have to keep trying so hard? Well, I'm just going to slump with me dowager's ump and watch myself turn into lard. Oh, I'm not going to keep exercising, and I'm not going to take HRT. And if a toy boy inquires, I'll say, ha, hard luck, squire. Where were you in 73? Going to shave me moustaches. I'm just going to let them all sprout. Me chins will be double, all covered in stubble. I'm going to become an old trout. Yes, me beauty all gone and forgotten, vanished with never a quibble. I'll sit here and just kind of gnaw at a crust and squint at the telly. And dribble. Farewell to the fad and the fashion. Farewell to the young and the free. Well, my passion's expired at bedtime. I'm tired. Sexy and 60, not me.

George Thorogood and Bad to the Bone. Someone said that I should know more about that song than I really do. No comment, Helen. What have we got? 8:15. This one will kick you off for another morning. Stevie Nicks, An Edge of 17. Dave's a-dancing in the studio.

0: Sometimes, in the wee hours of the night, you want a little bit of company and to listen to some of that music you remember so well. That's where I come in. Hi, I'm Clyde, and I'll guide you on a magical musical tour of all of those songs that mean so much to all of us. Overnights on Great Southern FM. Join me, kick back, and remember the good times.
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2: 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From back in, way back in 74, a little bit of Bonnie Raitt, An Angel from Montgomery.

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1: 26 past 8, a very good morning. It's time for two in a row from the King. Let's do that. Crying in the Chapel and... Oh, I want

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1: Whoa.

You know her, I can Tina Turner and Nutbush back from the 70s. Feeling a bit old, are we, after that? Well, sit in and have a cup of tea. Yeah, why not? Currently 9.2 degrees. The wind is from the north at 17, gusting to 20. Barometer of 1024.2 and steady. 72% humidity and no rain since 9 a.m. yesterday. We're heading for a max of 21 today, mostly sunny. It's got to be a cracker. You live in paradise, get out and enjoy it today, because we may have 3 or 4 days of a bit of aqua, but we need that as well. Sure thing. Stevie Nicks and Don Henley. A little bit of leather and lace doesn't go astray. That's what they tell me anyway.

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2: Yes, indeedy. 20 to 9, another 20-odd minutes, and the dulcet tones of an English gentleman shall be on the airwaves. Young, dangerous Dave. He's just taken off his denim jacket. He's got his flying boots on. He's right for the day. Yeah, Dave from 9 till midday. This will take you back to 1962. It was the original. It's by Little Eva, and it's got a good action to it. Locomotion. Woo! Shoveling coal.

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2: 16 to 9, back to 1969. Hope I'm not stealing it from David. A little bit of blood, sweat and tears. Spinning wheel.

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1: 11 minutes to nine. Very good morning to Peter T. Your big smile on his face. He's still looking for his pink beanie, though. Vanity Fair from 69 and Hitching a Ride.

Greg Champion, he needs a cup of tea. Dave does, and he has a lie down before the show starts. Well, that's it, folks. Until tomorrow morning, when I get here, probably 6, 6:30. Keep it simple, keep it safe, and we'll catch you then. Bye for now. As I-

Yeah, classic song there, wasn't it? That was What Is Life by George Harrison from his 1970 album All Things Must Pass. And it was the second single from the album, which was released in February 1971. And it topped the charts in several countries, including Australia. Well, good morning. This is Dave, and you're tuned to Great Southern FM 100.9. Big thank you to Bob for the program this morning. He can go now and have a cup of tea and a lie down. Perhaps he'll have a piece of cake as well. We'll see. He's shaking his head. No, I think it'd probably be coffee more than anything. No, he says. All right. Oh, well, they did a great job this morning, and I love the humour, and especially that song. Cup of tea and a lie down. I think that suits me as well at times.

Well, today we've got a great show lined up. We've got a mix and we've got retro going through to the latest songs. So stay tuned. And in this hour, we're going to listen to tracks from The Highwaymen, UMI and Delta Goodrum, as well as other artists. All right, well, now time to have a look at the weather when I can get it on my screen. Let's see. Yes, 21 degrees expected today in Albany right now. 13.9, so it's creeping up. 53% humidity, wind from the north, 20 kilometres an hour, gusting to 25, and the barometric pressure is 1024.1. And yes, it's an absolutely gorgeous day out there, isn't it? All right, well, let's have a look what we are. Well, let me first tell you about the radar. That's where I was going. All clear, of course, on a day like this, and quite so, right across the southwest. So it's just a beautiful day out there, no need to tell you that, but boy, it was nippy this morning again, wasn't it? Same time last week, it was exactly the same. Next 3 days in Albany, going to be showers tomorrow on Thursday, with a maximum of 19 and between 2 to 8 millimetres of rain expected. On Friday, showers, 19 degrees, 1 to 8 millimetres. And on Saturday, showers and windy with a top of 16 and between 1 and 5 millimetres of rain expected. So, as Bob says, a little bit of the aqua won't harm us. That's Thursday, Friday and Saturday. So it'll be good for the garden. All right, around the region today, Denmark, 21 for you today and mostly sunny. Bremer Bay, 22, sunny. Nowangerup, 20 and sunny. Mount Barker, sunny again, 19 degrees. And Gerramungup, 21 and sunny. All right, next song coming up is Jenny Morris and a great song called Body and Soul.

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0: 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Okay, well, now for a song called Rage. It's by Australian singer-songwriter Keita Alexander. She's born in Brisbane. I've not got the year down there, but she was raised in Port Macquarie, and she began performing very early in life. And this song is from her second album, Rage, and it was released on the 26th of June this year.

0: Well, that's a classic song, isn't it? From Dr. Hook and Sylvia's mother. There is an air of desperation in that song, isn't there? And yes, they just want another 3 minutes of chat. Yeah, classic song there from Dr. Hook. Well, time now is 27 minutes past nine. 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

Yeah, would you believe that was from Rick Astley there, and a great song called Try. 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We are your local community radio station. Good to have your company this morning on this beautiful, beautiful day. But be prepared. Next 3 days, we've got a bit of rain coming in. So let's enjoy it, shall we, while we can. Right, well, let's have a quick check of the weather. Albany today expecting a top of 21, currently 14.7 at the moment, and 52% humidity. The wind is from the north, 20 kilometres an hour, gusting to 29, and the barometric pressure 1023.9 and steady. And, of course, looking at the radar and the satellite, all looking good and clear. Now for some more music from You Are My.

0: Yeah, great song. That was Tuesday from Aussie rock band You Am I, and it came out in 1997 off their album Hourly Daily.
1: And now for some exciting news. 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
0: Now, the Mission to Seafarers is a global charity that has been supporting seafarers and their families for over 160 years. 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There we go. What a great thing to be involved in for those weary seamen out there, and being a bit spoilt when they get here. And so they should be, I reckon. A life on the sea isn't for me, I can tell you that. All right, let's hear a song now from Kate Malua.

0: Yeah, Kate Malua there, and Wonderful Life, and it's a wonderful day. All right, time now is 17 minutes to 10. You're tuned to Great Southern FM, and as I say, good to have your company. I'm with you through till 12 o'clock this morning. So, yep, I'll give you a rundown of our program through the day a little bit later on in the program. So let's listen to this.
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0: Well, the next track is from Delta Goodrum, and it's a piano ballad that was released on the 13th of March 2015 to coincide with her return to Neighbours for the show's 30th anniversary. And she returned for three episodes, and she performed on the show as her character, Nina Tucker. Here's its song now from Delta Goodrum, Only Human.

Whether you're driving or just need to fill some silence, feel free to tune into some news, events, and melodious music, some local, all handpicked. And hey, you just might find a new favourite artist. Join us for some fun at Great Southern FM 100.9. I'll see you soon.

Yeah, that's when I think of you there by Aussie group 1927. Well, what a great song that was. Well, the Albany Model Railway Club will be open throughout the school holidays, and there's just two times left that they're open, and that's today, Wednesday the 8th, and next Wednesday, the 15th of July, and that's from 1:30 p.m. to 4:30 p.m. So go along and see the new diorama made by club members of the Albany train station and the Bond store. Club members are always on hand and they talk trains and anything to do with them. So if you love trains, you'll love going down there, adults and the kids. And if you've got any questions, just ask them. They'd be happy to speak with you. A small fee is charged for adults, but children under 5 are free. And they're situated at the eastern end of the old Albany Railway Station, 77 Proudlove Parade, Albany, behind Lower IGA. Now for a song from the late, great Bonnie Tyler. Was so sad to lose her, and still quite young, and plenty to give you. But she left us last week, and I'm going to play now the song that propelled her to stardom's The Total Eclipse of the Heart. But I was listening to a old tape the other night, which she was saying her favourite was It's a Heartache, but she's forever grateful for this song, Total Eclipse of the Heart.

Well, the time's coming up now towards the national radio news at 10 o'clock. We'll go there with just a bit of Johnny Diesel and the Injectors and Soul Revival.

Well, that was Australian Thelma Plum. The song came out in May 2022 and it was nominated at the Indigenous Music Awards in 2022 and the Pop Award and Song of the Year in 2023. And that was at their Queensland Music Awards. So she's done really well, this lady. Shot up in popularity and a great singer too. Backseat of My Mind, Thelma Plum. Well, the time now is 9 minutes past 10. And good to have your company this morning. It's a beautiful, beautiful day out there.

0: And, well, let's have a look at the weather, shall we? Albany today, expecting 21. At the moment, it's 15.9. The humidity is 47%, and the wind is coming from the north, 26 kilometres an hour, gusting to 36, so quite a breeze on out there at the moment. Barometric pressure, 1023.6, and steady. And looking at the radar, it is looking brilliant and very clear, as I know need to tell you. Hope you're enjoying it. Well, Albany for the next 3 days. Tomorrow, Thursday, going to get showers. Yes, it's coming back, the rain, and we're expecting 2 to 8 millimetres tomorrow with a top temperature of 19 degrees. On Friday, we've got showers again with 1 to 8 millimetres of rain expected and a top of 19. And on Saturday, showers again, and this time the winds come back. 16 degrees is the top, and rain-wise, we should get between 1 to 5 millimetres. Looking across the region today, Denmark, good morning to you. 21 degrees and mostly sunny. Our warmest spot, shall we say, is Bremer Bay. 22 for you today and sunny. Nowanger up 20, sunny. Mount Barker, our friends up the road, 19 degrees and sunny. And sunny again for Jerramung up 21 degrees. Well, there we go. What time is it now? Yes, 11 minutes past 10. We've got a special guest in the studio for us this morning. And it's really good to have her. And it's Hannah McGuffey. And she's the Albany 2026 Project Officer. So good morning, Hannah.
1: Good morning. Lovely to be here with you on this sunny day.
0: Yeah, good to catch up with you. And I know you've got plenty to share with us about events coming up. So can you tell us a few?
1: Absolutely. So Albany 2026 is a huge year for us, commemorating the bicentenary of European settlement, but of course also celebrating the contributions of our Mnang Noongar people, the traditional custodians for tens of thousands of years previous to that. And we've got a lot of exciting programming happening in the second half of the year. So don't sit on your couch for too long because you'll miss out on some of the incredible events we've got coming up.
0: Wow, sounds good.
1: It is. We've got some really exciting major events happening. One that I've been particularly excited for called Kalyugal, Connections to Mnang Country. That's currently open at the Museum of the Great Southern down in Albany here. Open through until the 21st of February next year, so you've got quite a while to get in and see it.
0: Right.
1: But I would be rushing in because it's such an incredible exhibition. This really is a landmark exhibition for the City of Albany, for the Museum of the Great Southern, and for their collaborators, Deakin University, who contributed a lot of the research and curation of the program. So Kalyugal essentially is a huge collection of scientific paintings, knowledge, traditional artifacts, and information about fishing practices and local species. This is based on the Robert Neil Fish Collection, which we will perhaps be a bit more familiar with because we've got some of the etchings down on the stonework down at Binlup, Middleton Beach, from his collection there.
0: Yeah.
1: Robert Neil was one of the early explorers in the 1840s from Europe who came here and worked closely with the Mnang people to learn about their traditional knowledge of different fish species, flora and fauna, and particularly about traditional fishing practices. And that incredibly in-depth and specific knowledge has formed a huge part of our knowledge about those species, even contributing to some of the scientific naming of those species. So such a significant body of work. There's also been a beautiful taxidermised tort, which is a dingo, which has travelled over from the eastern states and will be on exhibition. So there are a number of different artefacts as well as beautiful paintings that are done for scientific purposes.
0: Plenty to see.
1: Lots and lots in that exhibition. Wow, and it's really quite incredible and moving. Mm.
0: Yes. And just the date for that, it goes on from...
1: That one goes from from already open now, August through to the 21st of February 21st. In 2027.
0: Yeah, but as you say, get your skates on, people.
1: Absolutely.
0: It's going to be crowded by the sounds. It's so interesting. Sounds so interesting.
1: It will be. And there's children programs accompanying. There's always lots to do down at Museum of the Great Southern. And we really encourage people to get down and have a look, because they'll probably want to come back a couple of times to really have a look at all of the information and the artifacts that are on display.
0: Make it sink in, a lot of information.
1: That's for sure.
0: It's cool. That sounds good.
1: It is. We've also got some amazing community events coming up, including Through the Curtains, which is a beautiful presentation by Albany Light Opera and Theatre Company. Telling about their history. So they've been going for more than 60 years in our community, one of the original community theatres of the region. And they have a fantastic show which is on from the 31st of this month through to the 2nd, which is including a reprise of some of the roles from previous musicals and theatrical productions, and a beautiful short film called The Bet, which tells about the inception of Olotko, or the Light Opera and Theatre Company, based on a bet over a carton of beer. So quite humorous,
0: right?
1: But really interesting, and such a fantastic community theatre organisation that we're really lucky to have here.
0: Yes, yeah. So again, tickets and so on. People,
1: tickets are available online. So all of these events that I'm talking about today, we have information about on our website, albany2026.com.au. And you can find out about several other events that we're helping promote as well through our community, and also some of the major events that the City and Lottery West are sponsoring throughout the year.
0: Excellent stuff. I know that there's been lots happened here through the year. And recently there was a Live at the Town Hall. And I think for the first time in the program, children were introduced along with the parents to see an act that they, an artist that they couldn't see in licensed premises. I hear it all went well. Is that sort of thing that you would... obviously, that was a one-off for the kids on that occasion, but I heard it went down well.
1: It did. It was fantastic to see an all-ages experience for Albany. Yeah. Quite often these fantastic musical acts come down, but they're at a licensed venue, as you say, and children and families can't participate. So it was wonderful to see a really inclusive event down at the Town Hall, with Live at the Town Hall, run by the City team.
0: Yeah.
1: We do have another one coming up on the 22nd of August, which is extremely exciting. This one we have fantastic Indigenous artist Baker Boy coming down, and he'll be performing as our headline act. Incredible artist, Indigenous Young Australian of the Year in the past, supported by Miss Kanina and other acts, but this is a really exciting one for Albany, and it's something that everyone will want to get on board with if they haven't already. Tickets may have sold out, so you'd better check if you're really excited to go. This is a really, really big one for Albany, so great headline acts and fantastic supporting acts as well, supporting our First Nations artists.
0: That's fantastic. Of course, catering and all that's assured there as well.
1: Oh, absolutely.
0: It?
1: Yeah. There's always a bar open for those who like to imbibe in a few happy beverages while they're enjoying the acts. But a fantastic venue at our town hall, and such a great vibe every time this Live at the Town Hall event's on. It's really, really great to see our community come out and support these big acts.
0: Yes, and it's not to be missed, I'm sure. But again, I think, folks, you'd have to be quite quick to get the remaining tickets.
1: You may even have to go on a waiting list. But there's other events as well in our community that are free to attend, that you don't need a ticket for, that you can't miss out on. One of those we've seen already this year form, one of our wonderful multi-arts organisations in Perth have put on Lighting the Sound, which was down at King George Sound earlier this year in March. They're back, and on the 6th of August, they'll be launching Albany Is, which is a bit of a different project, really exciting, but something that our community can really enjoy because it tells the uniqueness of Albany and some of the diverse experiences of this place. So Albany is essentially going to be an app which you can download, and it will play you a soundscape along key themes, and it uses the voices of some of our local people along these particular themes. And they'll tell you some of the stories of this place, some of their individual experiences, some of the history, and it's all melded together with some of the sounds of our city. So things like the bird song, the crashing of the waves, the marching of Anzac boots, all of these different sounds that make Albany special.
0: Sounds atmospheric.
1: It will be. There'll also be a listening booth available down at the Albany Public Library, where people who don't want to download the app can still participate and listen to these fantastic stories and narratives. But it'll be something that you can download, keep on your phone, explore the trails and the different sites, historic buildings of Albany, and listen to some of those stories that really make our city special.
0: Yes.
1: And some of the voices of our local people. You might even recognise some of your friends or family members.
0: Really?
1: In there.
0: Yeah, we'll have to keep an ear out for that. When will that facility be available in the library?
1: So that will be coming through from early in August.
0: Okay.
1: So the very exact soon. Date is coming up very, very soon.
0: Yeah.
1: But the app itself will be launched on the 6th of the 8th.
0: Right.
1: So the listening booth will be available very shortly thereafter. We will be having a fantastic little media release, so everybody will know exactly where to go to get the app. But I'd really encourage you to keep posted, because this one's going to be a really fantastic resource. It won't just be something that locals can use, but it's something that you can share with family and friends from far afield, from overseas and so on, to give them a real taste of what our city's about and what our people are like.
0: Yeah, it warms the heart in a cold season, and I guess you get a lot of visitors down, well, from all over, really. I mean, Albany's buzzing, isn't it?
1: Absolutely.
0: With the arts and...
1: It really is, and that's something that we are so excited about with the Albany 2026 programming, that we've got so many fantastic events that are led by our community organisations as well as some of our major events that really encourage such a sense of pride in our community and that are upskilling some of our community groups and giving them the opportunity to do things and tell stories that they wouldn't normally be able to do.
0: Yes, that's absolutely wonderful. Such a full program. Is there anything else you wanted to mention?
1: Well, there's one other fantastic event that I would really like to mention, which is the launch of a new version of our annual anthology, Voices of the South, which is an amazing publication. This launch will occur on the 13th of August. There'll be readings from some of the contributors, and there are over 60 contributors to this anthology, which really tell about the diversity of experience in the city. It really speaks to what is unique about Albany and why it's such a fantastic place to live and to learn. So this will be, as I mentioned, the 13th of August at the Town Hall will be the launch, but I'd really encourage people, if they get a chance, to grab a copy of the book. Really striking artwork on the front cover, another image of Lighting the Sound. But this book will really share some of the more contemporary stories and tell you about what Albany really is. Mm-hmm. And we'll get to hear a bit more as we go on. Obviously, it's an annual anthology, but this year, particularly being the edition for our bicentenary, is particularly special. So if you get a chance to get your hands on a copy, I would make sure I grab it with both of those hands.
0: Okay. Yeah. All right. And where would
1: so that would be for sale at Paperback. You can also grab your copy if you do go to the launch event at the Town Hall.
0: Yeah.
1: And some of the other local booksellers and direct from the publishers. So there's more information again on our website, albany2026.com.au, if you're interested in any of the events or projects that I've mentioned.
0: Okay.
1: And we have links to all of those different ticketing and information pages if you're interested.
0: Right. Hannah, that's an incredible program and something to really, for the community to look forward to. And thank you so much for sharing that.
1: You're very welcome.
0: Yeah, we look forward to hearing more as we go through the year, of course, because we have representatives from the City of Albany coming in on a monthly basis, sometimes perhaps more, and to keep us informed. So thank you so much, Hannah.
1: No problem. Thank you so much for having me. It's great to speak with you, and enjoy the rest of this beautiful sunny day.
0: Will do. Thanks such a lot.

Yeah, that song All Over Now was written by Bobby Womack, and it was covered by the Rolling Stones in July 1964, and it became a number one hit in the UK and in many other countries as well. All right, well, now for a little bit more music before we give a weather update, and this is from... Remember this one, this will take you back. Middle of the Road and Chirpy Chirpy Cheep Cheep.

0: Yes, that takes you back, doesn't it? Middle of the road and chirpy, chirpy, cheep, cheep.
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0: And it's 29 minutes to 11 right now. And I'll have a look at the weather for a weather check. Albany today, expecting 21 degrees. At the moment, it's 16.2. Humidity 48%. The wind coming from the north, 26 kilometres an hour, gusting to 32. And the barometric pressure, 1023.4. And steady, and looking at the radar, everything is clear and good. Hope you're enjoying this great weather wherever you are. There's a picture on our screen here of Middleton Beach, and it's looking absolutely beautiful down there as we speak. All right, well, Miles Smith is a British singer known for his 2024 single, Nice to Meet You. His debut studio album is called My Mess, My Heart, My Life, which came out last month. Grandma's Place harks back to family trauma in his younger life. It's a lovely song. Sad song, though.

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1: 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It's 2 hours of feel-good favourites, lovely memories and songs you know and love.

Yeah, there's the Black Keys there, No Rain, No Flowers. And that brings us up to 17 minutes to 11, and thanks, Brad. Brad's been on the SMS. Good to know you're listening, Brad. Thank you for your comments. Good to hear from you. And let's have a look at this now from the Country Women's Association Soup Day. And they're holding a free soup day on Friday, the 17th of July. That's a week Friday. At the CWA Hall, 94 Serpentine Road in Albany, from 12 noon to 1 p.m. Come along and enjoy soup, various tasty dishes and sweets, plus tea and coffee. All are welcome. Soup days are held on the first and third Friday of every month. Now, if you need further information, contact Anne on 0412 937 641. I'll give you Anne's number again, 0412 937 641. And this time last year, I remember calling in to catch up with Anne, actually, and then saw what was happening there. It was wonderful, warm place, lots of food, and they make you very welcome. So please, if you're out and about next a week on Friday, then call in. You'd be most welcome. All right, now for another song now, here from the Hollow Coves, and it's Photographs.

0: Hey, it's Kath here, and Great Southern FM is helping to finish off the Albany Maritime Festival with a bang. We are joining the celebrations with our annual quiz night on Friday, July 31st. 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

Yeah, Lovin' Spoonful were very successful in the mid to late 60s with their singles Daydream and the chart-topping Summer in the City, which got to number one in the US and number seven here in Australia. Well, we're coming up towards national radio news at 11 o'clock. Got a couple of songs here. First one from Kylie, Je ne sais pas pourquoi.

Yeah, welcome back. That was American singer Maren Morris with a great country-sounding song there, I Wish I Was. Well, the time now, 8 minutes past 11. You're tuned to Great Southern FM 100.9. This is Dave in my final hour of the show, and I'll be with you till 12. More about who's on later very soon. But coming up on this side of 11 o'clock in the last hour, I'm going to feature the Vales, the Travelling Wilburys, Charlie Rich, and of course we've got Eurovision 2010, which we're still going through, and I've got quite a lively song to play for you today. But first, let's have a look at the weather, shall we, for the South Coastal for today, Wednesday. Going to be sunny, which it is, been non-stop sun, which is gorgeous, with winds northerly 20 to 30 kilometres an hour. Expecting 21 degrees in Albany, mostly sunny. Currently it's 18.2. Humidity 45%. The wind from the north, 24 kilometres an hour, gusting to 36. And barometric pressure 1022.9 and steady, and the radar's absolutely clear. Hope you're enjoying it. It's gorgeous, isn't it, being out there in the sun and listening to music, which Leslie's given me a SMS and said she's enjoying the music in this sunny weather. And anyway, we'll continue. Thanks, Leslie, for the message. Great to hear from you. The Albany now for the next 3 days. Tomorrow, Thursday, going to be showery with a top of 19. We're expecting between 2 to 8 millimetres of rain. Friday, showers continue, 1 to 8 millimetres expected, with a top of 19 degrees. And on Saturday, showers, 16 degrees, but the winds are going to be coming in on Saturday, but still some more rain, between 1 and 5 millimetres on Saturday in Albany. Looking round the region today, Denmark 21, Bremer Bay 22, 20 for Nowangerup, Mount Barker 19, and Jerramungup 21. Well, I've got some favourite duets, and one of those is Kenny Rogers. And the singer who Kenny said, "This woman doesn't sing with words, she sings emotions."

0: Yeah, there we go. That was the Tedeschi Trucks Band, married couple there, and a great group singing Be Kind. I think that's a good thing, isn't it?
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0: 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So thank you, Pete, for your communication this morning. Enjoy. Well, the CWA Albany branch are hosting a morning tea to raise funds for the Albany Community Hospice this Saturday. No, that will be a week on Saturday, the 18th of July, from 10 a.m. to 12 p.m. at the CWA Hall, 94 Serpentine Road. There will be a raffle, door prizes and a cake stall. Yummy. Entry is $10. So to reserve a spot, call or text 0412 937 641, or go along on the day. There you go. They do a lot, you know, the CWA. But remember, a week on Friday, there is their soup kitchen as well there on Serpentine Road. All right. Well, now, Eurovision. We're going through the year 2010 at the moment. And the song this week is called Ich bin verliebt. And in brackets, it says Shalali. And it's by Dutch singer Sianake. And the whole show was coming from Norway. And right at the start, there was a scene of a 1956 living room, somewhere in Italy, I believe, watching the first Eurovision Song Contest. A man sitting there in a suit and a bow tie. And just as the show started to come on, the telly conked out, so he walks up and he thuds the side of the telly, and then the usual track for Te Deum, which is the logo and the music track that comes on as their logo for Eurovision, and then it whisks you back into 2010. Would you believe it goes back that way? Nice little touch, I thought, for that particular year, taking us back. Well, as I say, this song is by Dutch singer Sianake, and she was the Netherlands representative in 2010. Unfortunately, she didn't make the final, but it was a melodious piece of music featuring those Dutch pavement organs that they have in spaces around the Netherlands. And it's a very nice, happy song. Sad she didn't make the final. But then again, it's that's the way it goes. All right, well, I'm going to play that for you now. Hopefully I've got the right track for you. Here we go. Here's Sianake.

0: Yeah, I told you it was a foot tapper, didn't I? And there we go. That was for our Dutch audience listening today, who would know what that is. Singing, of course, singing in Dutch. But yeah, great song from Sienaake. And I've got another one from 2010 next week. Here
1: comes the sun. 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
0: Well, the Vales are an English Kiwi indie rock band, and this song almost seems a mix in singing style between Nick Cave and Leonard Cohen. It might not be everyone's cup of tea, but it's a very reflective and intimate song, and it's from their recently released album Fragile World.

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1: 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And it's 11:30, and you're tuned to Great Southern FM 100.9. Great to have your company, enjoying the day. I bet you are. Hopefully you are. And if you're not, a little under the weather, keep tuned, and we will cheer you and play you some good music through the day. Let's have a look, shall we, at a quick weather check for Albany. 21 degrees today, and it's just going to be mostly sunny all day. Gorgeous. And at the moment, 18.9. So we're on the way up still. 45% the humidity, and the wind is coming from the north at 22 kilometres an hour, gusting occasionally to 29. And the barometric pressure, 1,022.7, and steady. And again, all clear on the radar. Continue to enjoy your day. Here's the Travelling Wilburys.

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3: I was out having dinner with a couple of friends of mine the other day. And when we finished eating, I walked outside to get a little fresh air and have a smoke. And when I walked back inside, I could see in his face that there was a terrible argument going on. And I heard her say to him in a soft voice, "Why don't you set me free?"

And as I stood there and listened to them argue, I said, I didn't know that this was going on between the two of them, because they seemed to be real happy. And I said to myself, I hope this never happens to my love affair, because I don't think I could stand it to hear my baby say to me, set me free.

0: Yeah, Rag Mama Rag there, and that was by The Band. Our time now is 18 minutes to 12. And let's hear from Jenny.
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Troy Cassadaly there, and another Australian day, and we're having a beauty today, aren't we? So, yep, enjoy. Okay, the time now is coming up to 13 minutes to 12, and I'm taking you through till 12 o'clock, and I've just had some news that Lynn won't be with us today, but we'll have some non-stop music going between 12 noon and 2 p.m. I was about to say 3. No, 12 till 2. And then we've got Hammers. He's coming in with the Alphabet Show, always a popular show with his music and his humour. Great show. 5 p.m. Kelly's in with her midweek mojo. And then at 7 p.m. Thunderbirds are go. We've got the Alternative Music Show with Brad, a show you've got to listen to. If you don't like alternative music, well, give him a try, because I picked up loads that I liked on there. So Brad's on from 7 till 10, and then we've got our overnight programme. So something for everybody through the course of today, and we hope you keep tuning in here to Great Southern FM 100.9, and we'll continue now with some more music, and this is from The Models and Barbados.

Yeah, that's not Ricky Martin, sounds like it, doesn't it? But it's the Cat Empire there, and Going to Live, which is a great song, gets you up and about. Well, it's time to say cheerio. Thank you so much for joining me. Hope you've enjoyed the show today. Thank you to those people that have contacted me during the course of the morning. It's much appreciated. Thank you for your comments. And yes, well, stay tuned now for some non-stop music, and I'll be seeing you next week. Have a fantastic day, and we'll go out with this one from the Proclaimers. I'm gonna be...

0: time for a weather update. Right now in Albany, it's clear. With the wind coming from the north-northwest, it's 19 degrees, but feels more like 12 degrees.
1: The forecast for today is mostly sunny, with a maximum of 21 degrees.
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1: This is the talented Monique. 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
0: Woo! And sing!
1: Not for her singing, but because she's a volunteer ambulance officer with St. John.
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0: Now for a quick weather update. Right now in Albany, it's clear. With the wind coming from the north-northwest, it's 20 degrees, but feels more like 15 degrees.
1: The forecast for today is mostly sunny, with a maximum of 21 degrees.
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0: So what did you do on the weekend?
1: Oh, you know, just stayed at home, acted as a taxi for the kids. There's just never enough time to get things done. You?
0: I went hiking and canoeing with the kids and got qualified as a snorkeling instructor. But I know what you mean. The weekends really are too short.
1: You did all that?
0: Yeah. I mean, why should the kids have all the fun? Join Scouts as a leader. You'd love it.
1: Oh, the kids would too.
0: Do it. Just go to joinscouts.com.

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1: Caught you doing what?
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2: 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Another one of life's guilty pleasures.

0: you're such a jerk.
1: Oh, man. Last night went so badly. My girlfriend's brother was being a real tool, so me and my mates hit the clubs. But somehow we got kicked out, and then Helen rings me in the morning and says that her brother's in hospital because of us. What? How? I don't remember any fight, but my mates do, and they reckon I was pretty scary. I feel so bad. I've totally blown it with Helen. She was awesome.
2: Some blokes can have a pretty bad reaction to alcohol, and they end up getting abusive and wanting to fight. 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So if you're a bloke and you're planning on having a few drinks, make sure you pace yourself by drinking slowly and skipping some rounds here and there. 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For more information on how to avoid or minimise the harmful consequences of drinking alcohol, visit www.alcohol.gov.au.

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And there was Hammer the Hammer by the Go-Betweens. Well, a good afternoon to you. You're now tuned into the Alphabet Show with me, Steve Hammers, from 2 till 5 this afternoon. And the theme will be disco. So if you've got any requests, 0483 951 009. And any disco tracks you haven't heard for a while, energetic dancing ones, then please SMS us on that number. Time now is 8 minutes past 2, and you're listening to Great Southern FM 100.9. Lynn wasn't here today, as you probably gathered, with the noon tunes. Lynn, it's past 2, and you're listening to Great Southern FM 100.9. Lynn wasn't here today, as you probably gathered, with the noon

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0: let's get on down and do some boogie. That was Chick there, or Chic, I should say, with Chic, I get it right, with Good Times. And prior to that was the Tramps with Disco Inferno. And first up was Heatway with Boogie Nights. Brings back all the old memories, the old clubs and dancing. All good fun. Well, you can get into it today, seeing as we're going to play disco music from 2 till 5 this afternoon on the Alphabet Show with me, Steve Hammers, on Great Southern FM 100.9, your live and local community station. Any requests, 0483 951 009. And remembering the theme is disco. So get up there and do some dancing. The time is now 20 past 2. A quick look at the weather just for today. 20.8 currently at Albany Airport. Humidity at 43%. And winds north 28 to 40 kilometres an hour. Now, I was just going to throw a joke at you and the computer disappeared again. It loves doing that to me. Here we go. What did the drummer, good music one, what did the drummer call his two daughters? Anna 1 and a 2. Yeah. I said to my wife the other day, I said, honey, stop looking for the perfect match. Use a lighter.
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I'm Scott Leary, MLA, member for Albany.

0: And Sylvester there with You Make Me Feel Mighty Real. And prior to that was Rufus and Chaka Khan with Ain't Nobody. And first up was Earth, Wind and Fire with September. You're listening to Great Southern FM 100.9. And this is the Alphabet Show with me, Steve Hammers, from 2 till 5 this afternoon. Some other music going off in the background somewhere. Oh, no, it's a recorded message on the phone in the office. Not to worry. If you've got any requests for the disco dance theme we've got on this afternoon, 0483 951 009. So nice, energetic music. But I will put a break to that for three songs. I'm going to put in three songs I've done as cover versions as a singing presenter, but they're not disco ones, but they might just lighten the load as we move through the show. The first one will be Let Your Love Flow. The second one will be Through the Barricades. And the third one is Baby, Can I Hold You? So hopefully you enjoy those as well. But on the disco theme, 0483 951 009 for any requests of any disco tracks that you'd like to hear that you may haven't have heard for a while. Time's now 25:23. And I was just thinking the other day, our wedding was so beautiful, even the cake was in tears. And I've been thinking of taking up meditation. I figure it's better than sitting around doing nothing. And the Alphabet Show, where the music does the talking. But first up, we'll have a community service announcement. Green Skills Incorporated in Mount Barker. To celebrate recent site upgrades, the Green Skills Mount Barker Containers for Change Depot is hosting a community open day on Sunday the 19th of July from 10 a.m. to 2 p.m. The community open day will include tours of the facility, opportunities to meet project partners, a sausage sizzle, yum yum, and containers for change giveaways. This is a free event and all are welcome to attend. That's the Green Skills in Mount Barker at the Change Depot from 10 a.m. to 2 p.m. on the 19th of July, which is a Sunday, so get along to that if you can. Got a request going out for Evie, who's listening in town. She'd like to hear the Gibson Brothers with Cuba, so that's coming up shortly. And yes, that's it, so we can move on. Next track.
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0: If you're looking for a light lunch on a Monday, head to Martha's Kitchen, located in the Anglican Church Hall on York Street here in Albany.
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And that was Candy Station there with Young Hearts Run Free. Prior to that was a mix, Elvis Presley versus Junkie XL, with a little less conversation, as in Elvis's old one. And first up was George McRae with Rock You Baby. You're listening to the Great Southern FM 100.9, and this is the Alphabet Show with me, Steve Hammers, from 2 till 5 this afternoon. Any requests for the disco theme? 0483 951 009. Time now is 20 past 3. Current weather, 21.1 degrees at Albany Airport. Winds north 20 to 32 kilometres an hour, and humidity at 41%. Thanks for your message there, Tracy. Glad you enjoyed the song. I must have been a psychic there, because I couldn't make out what the song was that you were chasing, other than the duck sound. So that's good. I'm glad you enjoyed that. So any other requests, get us on that SMS number. And hopefully you've got a great mix of music that's going to fit to all ages and tastes as you listen to any disco music that you'd like to hear, you haven't heard for a while. Any recent stuff? If there is stuff, anybody doing any covers or anything like that, please request that in as well, because that'll all fit. My wife asked me to get 6 cans of Sprite at the store. I realised when I got home that I picked 7 up.

But when his drinking and lusting and his hunger for power became known to more and more people, the demands to do something about this.

0: those Russians.
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0: And we heard from ABBA there with Dancing Queen. And prior to that was the Village People with I Can't Stop the Music. And first up was Boney M with Rasputin. You're listening to Great Southern FM 100.9. And this is the Alphabet Show with me, Steve Hammers, from 2 till 5 this afternoon with a disco theme. Any requests? 0483 951 009. Time's now just gone 3:30. Current weather, 21.1 at Albany Airport. Humidity's dropped to 40%, only slightly. And winds maintaining the same sort of level at 20 to 29 kilometres running north. Got a request or a song going out for Lynn, who's lost a little doggy. And also Leslie can sit on the back of the song as well. And that's Diana Ross with Upside Down. Hope you enjoy this one, Lynn, and take care. What was I going to say? Oh, yes, I was going to deliver a joke again. Every time the computer goes off, it throws me off. How do you weigh a millennial in Instagrams? Why do some couples go to the gym together? Because they want their relationship to work out. Now, looking at a community service announcement, Albany Public Library, Dungeons and Dragons. The Albany Public Library is again holding a games comp for those who love Dungeons and Dragons. Well, we all do. Go along, roll the dice, create stories, be part of epic adventures filled with magic, mayhem and monsters. Sounds like here. Whether you're a seasoned player or new to the game, this activity is perfect for anyone looking to have a great time with new friends. Dungeons & Dragons is suitable for anyone aged 18 plus, regardless of experience. The next one will be held on Thursday the 16th of July with a prompt 4:30pm start, finishing at 7:30pm. Limited spaces available. Book online or phone the library on 68203600. That's 68203600. For further information, go to albany.wa.gov.au/events. 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Hope you're enjoying the honest mix of cruisy, chilled, energetic music. And remember that 0483 951 009 for any requests for any disco music. 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

And there was Baltimora there with Tarzan Boy. Got a lengthy song, that one, 6 minutes. And prior to that was Leo Sayer with Thunder in My Heart. And first up was the Ritchie Family with The Best Disco in Town. 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And the theme today is disco. So if you've got any requests for any disco dance music, then please SMS us on 0483 951 009. Time's now 7 minutes to 4, national news at 4 o'clock. And hopefully you're enjoying the great music on a great station. Now, a thank you to a text that came in earlier, which was had no name attached to it, and I'm glad I played your favourite song. And yes, you're right, disco is not dead. Everybody's loving it this afternoon, so that's all good. It's nice to have some energetic music playing. Now, my kid told me a joke about boxing the other day. I guess I missed the punchline. What do you call a cow that has just given birth? Decaffeinated. Moving on with the music. And we've got coming up We've got King Gizzard and the Lizard Wizard, Rats in the Sky. And that actually goes out to Sam, who's listening in Mikhail. And we should get that in nicely before the news.

And that was LaBelle there with Lady Marmalade. And first up before the news was Barry White with You're the First, the Last, My Everything. 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And the theme today is disco, so any requests, 0483 951 009. Time now is coming up to 10 past 4. I decided to sell my vacuum cleaner. It was just gathering dust. I was going to make a joke about the old bed, but then it fell apart. Now, I've got a request for my besties in the UK. That's Patsy and Benny, and they're about the old bed, but then it fell apart. Now, I've got a request for my besties in the UK. That's Patsy and Benny.

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And Fats Domino there with a whole lot of loving. And prior to Fats was the Andrea True Connection with Party Line. And first up was A Taste of Honey with Sukiyaki. All tongue twisters there, weren't they? You're listening to Great Southern FM 100.9, and this is the Alphabet Show with me, Steve Hammers, from 2 till 5 this afternoon. Current time is 4:30, and taking a quick look at the weather. Temperature is now 19.7 in Albury Airport. Humidity at 50%. It's gone up slightly. And winds north 13 to 14 kilometres. And that's also dropped. As I say, time's coming up to 4:30. Any requests for the theme this afternoon, which is disco dance? And nice and energetic. Had quite a few requests. The SMS line is 0483 951 009. Why were the utensils stuck together? They were spooning. How do celebrities stay cool? They have many fans. Got a request going out for Savantina, and that's the next track coming up, which is Born to be Alive by Patrick Hernandez.

Wellington & Reeves has a deep history as one of our oldest and most respected real estate businesses in Albany. The company is into its 77th year of operations, has a quality team and a positive culture. We strive to continue to be the number one real estate agency in Albany and the Great Southern Region. Whether you're looking for residential, commercial, rural or business, or are simply looking for someone to manage your investment property, give our friendly team a call today on 98 41 1455. Station sponsor.

0: G'day, Bob Hawke here. These tracks are really good. Better than the ones Holty left.
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Staffed entirely with volunteers, almost every presenter you hear is from right here. 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

And that was the SOS band there with Take Your Time. Prior to that was Brian Bennett with the Ruth Rendell Mysteries. I don't know how that snuck in there. The software got confused with that one, I think, when it was choosing disco tracks. Anyway, that's a bit of a laugh, isn't it? And first up was MFSB featuring The 3 Degrees and TSOP. You've been listening to The Alphabet Show with me, Steve Hammers, from 2 to 5 this afternoon on Great Southern FM 100.9. Hope you've enjoyed the disco theme. It's been good fun, nice and energetic with the old dance music. And we can probably fit in any requests that you've got in the last 14 minutes to 5 at 5 o'clock, national news, and thereafter Kelly will take over with Midweek Mojo Show, so stay tuned to all that. Requests, line SMS 0483 951 009. So if you've got any last-minute requests, that'll be good. Now, what do you call a funny mountain? Hill Arius. What gets wetter the more it dries? A towel. So continuing with the music, and also I might say my goodbyes now, and then we can keep running the disco music right up till 5 o'clock. So to basically a good afternoon from me and a good afternoon from him, and thanks for listening. As I say, Kelly will be on with Midweek Mojo after the 5 o'clock news. Sorry, there was no animals today because the computer with the animals on that are pre-recorded, unfortunately, I left the lead behind and I couldn't find another lead to take over, so that was the end of that. Anyway, there were some other animal noises in some of the other things that I pre-recorded, so that was all good. Keep an eye on Facebook for any updated shows and presenters, and as always, a good source of information to keep on top of what's happening at Great Southern FM 100.9. So it's Steve Hammers signing off, and enjoy the rest of the disco music that's coming up. I think, what have we got now? We've got Michael Jackson's coming up with Bad. That's a good song. Laura Branigan with Self Control. And I think maybe those two tracks might sort of take us up to the news, and that might be it. Maybe an extra one. There's Pablo Cruz in there as well with What You're Gonna Do. So hopefully we might get all three in. Bye for now.

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1: Here we are, deep in the bounds of Music Heaven. I'm David Attenborough, and keep listening to your planet, and also, of course, the music.

0: Hey there, this is Russell Morris. It must be really difficult to make a career out of music these days. Way back in the 70s and 80s, you could actually go to a radio station, talk to the program manager and say, hey, what do you think? And because we got airplay, we became known, which has the snowball effect. Your record starts to move, and the record really is the spokesman for the band. For young bands these days, they're not getting any airplay, and therefore they're not making a living, and therefore the bands are breaking up before they even begin to start. 50% airplay for Australian product would be fantastic. It would be our culture. We're progressing. Let's try and get that airplay level up to 50%.
1: Is that the phone? Don't bother with that. Keep listening to the music.

one was for you. All that disco, go, go, go disco. How fabulous. My name's Kel. This is Midweek Mojo. Big thanks to Steve once again. Sans the Menagerie this week. Sorely missed. I hope you're having a good day so far. I am with you tonight until 7 p.m. And as you just heard from the national news, we do have a lot of rain coming, but hell, let's have a quick look and see if there's any change to that here in the southwest. Nope. No, not at all. We did reach 21.1 today. How gorgeous was it? Still currently 19.4. Sunny winds northerly, 20 to 25 kilometres still. Coming up over the next couple of days, Thursday the 16th of July, being that 15th is today. 14 to 19 can be expected, very high chance of showers, much of a muchness over the next coming days from there. Friday the 17th, 11 to 19, and 11 till 16 on Saturday the 18th of July. Winds do pick up on Saturday, so keep that in mind. We can expect northwesterlies up to 50 kilometres during the morning and then becoming northwesterly 20 to 25 during the evening, so calming down a little bit. It's winter, right? And we have been truly blessed. There's been some beautiful beautiful days to catch some outdoor. Beautiful days to catch some outdoor

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1: There we have it. Isn't she fabulous? Coming up now, King Floyd with Groove Me, and then I found some Rolling Stones. We need some classics.

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2: And a big hello to you, Tim. Glad you're enjoying the groovy bass. Funk bass lines really are so inspiring for bass playing. So that was, like, as I mentioned earlier, that was King Floyd. Also, just to remind you that if you want to say g'day, 0483951009, if you want to, you know, let us know how your day's going, either just to check in and say hi, or you might have a particular song that might help you boost your mojo. We are at that midpoint part of the week, better known as hump day. So let's all get over it, shall we? Coming up now, Under My Thumb, for all those bass players out there.

Fast approaching 6:30. I've done it again. It's not even that dark outside, and already I'm wishing the evening away. It's 5:30. It's 5:30, everyone, and I hope you're doing well. Clearly, I need a bit of music therapy. And for those of you that have just tuned in, my name's Kel. This is Midweek Mojo. I'm with you till 7. Make sure you also plan to hang around for about 3 hours there afterwards, because we have a fabulous show called The Alternative Music Show, hosted by Brad. Well worth hanging around for. Turn the telly off. Just turn the radio on. Okay, so that was Little Feat from their fabulous album, Feats Don't Fail Me Now. Rock and Roll Doctor was the title track. What is it, 17 outside here in Albany in the Great Southern, and you're listening to Great Southern FM.

0: Wow, that was sudden.
1: That caught me off guard.
0: Hold on a second. Alrighty, let's back up. Let's back up a second. I want to talk about this woman. She is our very own Dallas Frasca on vocals and guitar there. I believe the album was called Force of Nature, which indeed she is. Imagine seeing that live. Wow. And then before then we had a track from the Essential Rare Earth album called Earth Tones, which is a great compilation of all the great tracks that Rare Earth, a band from that started out in the 70s, put together for us. And that track was called Satisfaction Guaranteed. I also wanted to mention, for those of you that didn't make it to NAIDOC, any of the NAIDOC celebrations last week, or in particular missed something that I went to look at the Albany Town Hall, just to let you know, you've still got plenty of time. It's still open for viewing up until the 26th of July. So if you go into the Albany Town Hall, you'll be able to have a look at this incredible portrait exhibition called First Light, First People. And it's, you know, an opportunity just to discover the stories and achievements and contribution of the Menang people here at Binlup Menang. As I mentioned, First Light, First People is the title of the exhibition, and it's really quite something. It's breathtaking. The presence that you get from just standing in the room, soaking it up. Created in collaboration with the Menang elders and also an award-winning portrait photographer, Nick Duncan. The exhibition features portraits but also personal stories that celebrate the culture, history and community of our Menang peoples. Living culture. Okay, here we go now. We've got Alabama Shakes, which started earlier, but I managed to pull them up. But here we go, Future Peoples.

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A fundraiser? 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

surprised me, actually. I'm just sliding down the wrong slider. Big happy birthday to Gabby Goo. Do you know, I'm sure there'll be plenty of people out there that fully recognise that our siblings are our life partners. This one goes out to, well, that one went out to Gabby, my dear sister. I do remember when you were born. And that was how many years ago now? Let's have a, 32 years ago. Wow. Yeah, it'll be a late night for you. 9 p.m.'s a bit much, isn't it, when you're 32? Have a great night. I really look forward to seeing you. Big happy birthday. Enjoy. And this one goes out to you also because you're up there living in the city.

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Haunting, intimate, and deeply moving, this is theatre that will stay with you long after you leave the theatre. Shorebreak, Albany Entertainment Centre, Wednesday, 5th of August, 7:30 p.m. Book now. 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

2005 release by Blue Shaddy, WA's very own, Howlin' Dog. That was, I dug that up from my Kiss My Whammy compilation album that was released as a four-disc compilation set from the Sunday Arvo CD. You may find it if you have a bit of a look around in various secondhand stores, that kind of thing. It's a cool album or collection. Alrighty, it is now a few minutes past 6 o'clock here at Great Southern FM, your local community radio station. I have also received another request. So that was just a warm-up, Tim. I have found Crossfire for you, and that will be coming up very soon. Stevie Ray Vaughan's Crossfire. I hope you enjoy it when we hit play. Meantime, quick squeeze at the weather, given that it's that time of the evening. 14.7 still outside here in Albany. And it does say here, the rest of the today is sunny, but clearly it's not. Because it's now evening. Coming up in the next few days, tomorrow the 16th of July, being a Thursday, the Friday and Saturday, you can expect temperatures ranging from 14 to 19. And also Saturday, a minimum of 11, maximum of 16, because it starts getting very rainy. So it will be raining over the next few days, a very high chance of showers, partly cloudy. But on Saturday, I do note that the winds will be increasing during the morning up to about 50 k's per hour. So do what you need to do to work around that. We're all very accustomed to it by now. We did enjoy a beautiful, beautiful day today. So I hope you got to make the most of it in whatever way you could. Okay, here we go. Now, I've got to find the right window because I found it specially for you, Tim. Here's Crossfire. Fingers crossed it plays fine.

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0: never take you to the swamp. 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

Well, there you have it. The rock and roll portal. I totally went into a portal. Thanks, Tim. You started it with the blues request. So a big hello to Buzz for joining us. Oh, you're on long service leave, Tim. How cool. Well, you can kick back. Okay, so a little bit to talk about because, as I mentioned, I did go down the portal. So right at the top there, I played a track from Mia Dyson's. It's an album that came out a while back, When We're Older, was also the name of the track, which was really cool. I love Mia. Everybody Here Hates You by Courtney Barnett, the unmistakable sounds of Courtney. And then some Bazoo Bajoo that was featuring Tony Joe White, if you recognise his voice. And then, of course, we had some classics. White Room by Cream. That one was for you, Buzzy, as was Jimi Hendrix's Foxy Lady. And I've just got to say, I'm sitting here with my headset on, and when Foxy Lady comes on, if you've got a headset on, it's very, everything's panned either, you know, to the extreme left and right. So I'm sitting there enjoying the track, and then Foxy Lady. And it made me jump. Oh, the big fella's here to set up for the show. All righty, it is just after 6:30 now, and I do believe it's dark outside here in Albany, and currently it is down to 14, still quite balmy, really. We're in the last quarter. Make sure you hang around for the rest of the evening because Wednesday nights is a bit of a corker. All righty, a bit of Abby May because, you know, I love sharing Abby May tracks, and she had to be included in all that rock and roll bizzo. And then followed on by, I'm going to play some Howard Tate. That track is called Keep Cool and Don't Be a Fool.

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I've got it all. You're gonna love it.

Albany Regional Volunteer Service provides free hot breakfast with tea and coffee for those doing it a bit tough. 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If you would like to donate, please call the ARVS office on 9841 3588.

0: Yeah, hallelujah.
1: Somebody shout glory. Somebody say yes. Yeah. Somebody say yes. Yeah. You are good to me.
2: Come on, say.
0: You are so good to me. All of you joining in this evening, we are fast approaching the finish line for the show, Midweek Mojo, this week. That was, there really is nothing like a good 5 or 6 minutes at this time of the evening of some good old-fashioned gospel. That was Annie and the Caudwells, great album, highly recommend, called Dear Lord was that track. We have time for coming up now, Better Than Lake Street Dive. If I've done my maths correctly, we'll also have time for It's a Long Road by Aussie act The Meltdown, finishing off with a bit of Kingfisher. For those of you that aren't familiar with Kingfisher, you probably weren't around in the late 90s, early 2000s, checking out some cool tracks. Sorry, it's really hard to concentrate when loving the gospel, says Tim. See, it's really cool. Did you get your bass out, Tim? You had to for that. All right, that's enough of me talking. Thank you so much for joining. I'm going to say goodbye for now. Please join in again next week. I love joining in with you. And, we co-create, really. I had something else planned. And then people pop in and say g'day and put requests in. So it makes it so much more fun. Enjoy your long service leave, Tim. And make sure you hang around for the Alternative Music Show with Brad from 7 till 10. Signing off.

0: Five, four, three, two, one. Thunderbirds are go.
1: Yes, that can only mean one thing. It's time for the Alternative Music Show with me, Brad, here at Great Southern FM 100.9. Big thanks to Kelly once again. Such a great show. Champagne Radio between 5 and 7. Midweek Mojo, not to be missed, and lots of love on the text line, so that's awesome. Between 7 and 10 tonight, though, it's all about the alternative tunes and quite a few requests in there and a few songs that have popped up on soundtracks that I've been watching different things on the radio. Yes, Shayla, your song is coming up very, very soon. So, without further ado, I know people have got things to do, including you, Shayla. So here it is, your request. Rufus the Soul.

Rufus DeSoul, and Until the Sun Needs to Rise. It's not often I open the show with a request, but there you have it. If you'd like to make a request tonight, 0483 951 009 is the request line, or just to text in and say hello. Remember to include your name and where you're texting from, and it, if it doesn't get played tonight, it will get played at some future stage, like that particular track from Rufus DeSoul, which was a request from last week. Okay. Welcome to the program. This is the Alternative Music Show with me, Brad, on Great Southern FM. Goes through till 10 o'clock tonight. Plenty more alternative music to come. First and foremost, though, the weather forecast for Albany and the broader Great Southern is as follows. Thursday, the 16th of July, that's tomorrow, showers, maximum temperature of 19 and a minimum of 14 here in Albany. Friday, showers again, maximum temperature of 19 and a minimum of 11. And then Saturday, the 18th of July, first day of the weekend for some, showers and windy. Just to add to the chaos, maximum temperature of 16 and a minimum of 11. Looking right across the Great Southern, Denmark, Bremer Bay, Noongar up, Jurrumung up, and Mount Barker, all expecting maximum temperatures starting at 17 in Mount Barker, 21 in Jerry, 19 in Noongar up, 22 in Bremer, and 19 in Denmark. Minimum overnight temperatures starting in Denmark, 15 there, 14 in Bremer, 13 in Noongar up, 12 in Jerry, and 13 overnight in Mount Barker. Welcome back, Harry. Let's get on with the show.

Hi, this is Pat Rafter for RAD, recording artists, actors and athletes against drink driving. There are many things in life you can't control. In tennis, you can't control your opponent's next shot. It would have made my life a lot easier if you could. One thing you can control, though, is the decision not to drink and drive. So when you plan to drink, plan ahead and arrange for someone who's sober to do the driving. Remember, mates don't let mates drink and drive.

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Dinosaur Jr. and Start Chopping. Great song. The Panics before that with This Day Last Year, Snout in there with Cro-Magnon Man, and at the top, Pulp, and This Is Hardcore. It's just gone 28 minutes past 7 o'clock here at Great Southern FM 100.9. You're listening to The Alternative Music Show right through until 10 o'clock tonight. Got a little bit of time to squeeze in one more track before the half hour. Here's a bit of Custard.

Custard, or Custaro, if you prefer, and their track Apartment. Apparently the young people call them Custaro. Who would have thought it? It's just gone 7:30 here at Great Southern FM 100.9. Time for a brief weather update for Albany for the next 3 days, and then back into the alternative tunes. Thursday, the 16th of July, that's tomorrow, all day here in Albany. Showers, maximum temperature of 20 and a minimum of 15. Then Friday, showers again, maximum temperature of 19 and a minimum of 12. And then Saturday, first day of the weekend for some, showers easing, maximum temperature of 17 and a minimum of 11. I'm sure it wasn't that before. Bless the Bureau for updating that. I think it said showers and windy. Now it's showers easing. So that's good. Good thing. All right, let's get on with the show. Here's Gang of Youths.

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0: REM and Orange Crush, which, believe it or not, came out in 1988. Very much alternative and very much a classic alternative band. The Dandy Warhols before that with Every Day Should Be a Holiday. Indeed, Kaiser Chiefs before that with I Predict a Riot, and at the top, Gang of Youths and Let Me Down Easy. It's just gone 10 minutes to 8 o'clock here at Great Southern FM 100.9. My name is Brad for the record, and this is the Alternative Music Show right through until 10 o'clock tonight. Plenty more to come right after this.
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Youth Group, and Daisy Chains, the name of that track. The National before that with Demons, and at the top, the Orwells, channeling their inner Doors with The Righteous One. It's a great track. It's just gone 3 minutes past 8 o'clock here at Great Southern FM 100.9. My name is Brad, and you're listening to The Alternative Music Show right through until 10 o'clock tonight. Plenty more to come. First and foremost, though, on the hour, every hour, generally, we give you a weather update for Albany and the broader Great Southern, as predicted by our good friends at the Australian Government Bureau of Meteorology, the place to go for all your accurate weather forecasting. So, starting with tomorrow here in Albany, Thursday the 16th of July, showers, maximum temperature of 20 and a minimum of 15. Then Friday, showers again, maximum temperature of 19 and a minimum of 12. And then Saturday, first day of the weekend for some, showers easing, maximum temperature of 17 and a minimum of 11. Looking right across the Great Southern, Denmark, Bremer Bay, Noengerup, Gerramungup and Mount Barker all expecting maximum temperatures, starting at 18 in Mount Barker, 21 in Gerry, 20 in Noengerup, 22 in Bremer and 20 in Denmark. Minimum overnight temperatures starting in Denmark, 15 there, 13 in Bremer, 12 in Noengerup, 11 in Gerry, and 14 overnight in Mount Barker, which isn't that chilly at all. Okay, on with the songs. Here's that the first of the soundtrack tracks, which I've picked up in the last week or two. This one's PJ Harvey.

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Regurgitator and Black Bugs. Little Red before that with Rocket. Whatever happened to Little Red? Just disappeared. Royal Blood in there as well with Out of the Black. And at the top, PJ Harvey. And You Said Something, which featured in the soundtrack for a particular Mickey Mouse Channel streaming show, Cape Fear. If you haven't seen that yet, it's probably worth a watch. And yeah, it's always a treat when you are watching a program and a song that you are familiar with, an alternative track, pops up in the soundtrack. In this particular instance, it was related to a bit of a road trip, so without giving too much away. But look it up on the Mickey Mouse Channel, Cape Fear. Not a bad program at all. Got another track coming up a little bit later from a movie that was filmed locally and I got around to watching very recently, but that'll be coming up shortly. In the meantime, it's just gone 20 minutes past 8 o'clock here at Great Southern FM 100.9. My name is Brad, and this is the Alternative Music Show right through until 10 o'clock tonight. If you haven't got a request in just yet, keep them coming. 0483 951 009 is the text line. It's been a little bit quiet. Remember to include your name and where you're texting from. Let's get back into the music.

The Mavises and Cry for Dangerous Dave out there in listener land. Grinder Man before that with Palaces of Montezuma. two great tracks in a row. If you're out there listening and your name's Tim and you've requested a song and I haven't played it yet, Tim, it's because unfortunately we don't have that particular track. That's not to say that I won't go away and get it for next week. But in the meantime, if you wanted to roll the dice once again, you know the number. 0483 951 009 is the text line. You can text in as often as you like with as many suggestions as you like. The caveat is that tonight they must be alternative bands, otherwise they'll get played at another time, obviously. One of the other things I'd like to remind everyone listening is that at any time you can go to the Great Seth Southern FM webpage, check out the playlist tab. Not only is tonight's great playlist there for you to read and salivate over, you can also go back 24/7 and check out all the other tracks that we've played here at the station for 24/7, as I said, here at Great Southern FM. It's a great community radio station. Lots of diverse presenters and diverse music. None better than Dave today, Dangerous Dave, in the morning. So there you go. There you go. Yes. Okay. I'll have a look at the... it's just gone 29 minutes past 8 o'clock. I'm slightly getting distracted now. The text line has sprung to life and there's some alarming things on there about Nick Cave. Anyway, that's for another time. Let's have a look at the Albany forecast before getting back into hopefully what will be the best alternative music you will hear between what is now 8:30 and 10 o'clock tonight, right here at Great Southern FM 100.9. Thursday the 16th of July, that's tomorrow, all day here in Albany. Showers, maximum temperature of 20 and a minimum of 15. Then Friday, showers again, maximum temperature of 19 and a minimum of 12. And then Saturday the 18th of July, first day of the weekend for some, showers easing, thank goodness. Maximum temperature of 17 and a minimum of 11. That's your weather for the half hour. Let's get back into the chance.

Sometimes, in the wee hours of the night, you want a little bit of company and to listen to some of that music you remember so well. That's where I come in. Hi, I'm Clyde, and I'll guide you on a magical musical tour of all of those songs that mean so much to all of us. Overnights on Great Southern FM. Join me, kick back, and remember the good times.

0: Died Pretty, featuring the late, great Ron Penno, and Radio from the album Using My Gills as a Roadmap, which came out in, I've got it written down, it must be, if anyone can tell me that, let me know on the old text line, please. Prince, before that with Bizarre Love Triangle, Gorillaz in there with Dirty Harry, and at the top, The White Stripes, and The Hardest Button to Button. It's just gone 16 minutes to 9 o'clock here at Great Southern FM 100.9. My name is Brad, and this is the Alternative Music Show right through until 10 o'clock tonight. Plenty more alternative music to come right after this.
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Courtney Barnett and Evan Gardner. A track which features in the motion picture We Bury the Dead, which coincidentally was filmed largely here in not-so-sunny Albany at the moment, but it's worth a watch, if for no other reason to watch people, two people driving a car for a long, long, long, long, long way, but still never leave Albany. Never mind. The power of film. Yes, Courtney Barnett. Did not think I would hear Courtney Barnett in that soundtrack, but I did. Well done, Courtney. Old Merv's before that with What You've Lost. Emma Louise in there as well with Jungle. And at the top, Smashing Pumpkins and Rhinoceros. It's just gone 4 minutes past 9 o'clock here at Great Southern FM 100.9. My name is Brad, and this is the Alternative Music Show with just under an hour to go till 10 o'clock. Let's have a quick look at the Albany forecast and the broader Great Southern in full for the last time tonight from a real boy, and then over to the artificial intelligence that is Clyde at 10 o'clock. Thursday, the 16th of July, that's tomorrow, here in Albany, showers, maximum temperature of 20 and a minimum of 15. Then Friday, showers again, maximum temperature of 19 and a minimum of 12. And Saturday, the 18th of July, showers easing, maximum temperature of 17 and a minimum of 11. Looking right across the Great Southern, Denmark, Bremer Bay, Noangarup, Jerramungup and Mount Barker, all expecting maximum temperatures starting at 18 in Mount Barker, 21 in Jerry, 20 in Noangarup, 22 in Bremer, and 20 during the day in Denmark. Minimum overnight temperatures starting in Denmark, 15 there, 13 in Bremer, 12 in Noangarup, 11 in Jerry, and 14 overnight in Mount Barker. Just a reminder that if you would like to request a song, please do so by SMSing the studio 0483 951 009. Remember to include your name and where you're texting from so I can demonstrate to the overlords just how far reaching the program is. And just a reminder, if you do request a song and it doesn't get played, it doesn't mean that I'm ignoring you. It means that I haven't got that track, or the infinite resources of the station do not have that track, and it will get played at some future stage, normally within a week. Okay, that's a deal. Just gone 6 minutes past 9 o'clock. Onwards and upwards with the alternative tunes. It's Beck.

Falling Joys and the track Jennifer from their debut album Wishlist, which came out in 1990. Seems like only yesterday to me. Teenage Fan Club, Band Club before that with What You Do To

me, Amel and the Sniffers in there with Hurts, and at the top, Beck and Devil's Haircut. It's just gone 17 minutes past 9 o'clock here at Great Southern FM 100.9. This is the Alternative Music Show right through until 10 o'clock tonight. Plenty more to come, including this.

mate, have you got a spare buck? This prick of a driver won't let me on the bus. It's getting late and I want to go home.

The Chats and Bus Money. Before that, we had Violent Soho and Covered in Chrome. Grinspoon in there as well with Champion, and at the top, Hatchy and Try. Just like that, it's 9:30 here at Great Southern FM 100.9. You've been listening to the Alternative Music Show with me, Brad, until 10 o'clock tonight. Let's have one last look at the Albany forecast before getting back into what's left of the program. Thursday, the 16th of July, that's tomorrow, all day here in Albany. Showers, maximum temperature of 20 and a minimum of 15. Friday, showers again, maximum temperature of 19 and a minimum of 12. And then Saturday, 18th of July, first day of the weekend for some, showers easing, maximum temperature of 17 and a minimum of 11. Don't know what happened there. It was a bit of a glitch in the old matrix, I think. Let's get back into the tunes. Here's Nick Cave and the Bad Seeds.

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Perth band Ammonia. And Sleepwalking, I'd pay a lot of money to see them come back together. Motor Ace before that with Hey Driver. Silver Sun Pickups in there as well with The Royal We. And at the top, Nick Cave and the Bad Seeds with Dig Lazarus Dig. Just like that. It's 11 minutes to 10 o'clock here at Great Southern FM 100.9. You've been listening to the Alternative Music Show with me, Brad. Starts at 7, goes till 10 every Wednesday night. 3 hours of the best alternative music you're going to hear anywhere on the planet. A few more tracks to go, and then the closing track for tonight.

Dead Star and Run Baby Run. Before that, we had Billy Bragg and You Woke Up My Neighborhood. It's just gone 4 minutes to 10 o'clock here at Great Southern FM 100.9. That means, unfortunately, the show for tonight is over. And one more song to go, and then handing over the reins to the artificial intelligence that is Clyde. He will take you through to the wee hours of tomorrow morning. The first human voice you will hear, allegedly, will be Bob and Bob's Breakfast. So tune in again then. If you're an insomniac and want to listen all the way through, go for it. But in the meantime, I'd suggest getting up at 6 and listening to Bob is a great way to start off your Thursday here in the Great Southern. Okay, so everyone that's been listening tonight, thank you very much. And everyone that's texted in tonight, I really appreciate the support. Until next time, be good to each other. Bye for now.

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From the brilliant beaches of Bremer Bay to the wild woods of Walpole, Great Southern FM brings the Great Southern together.

At the Albany Public Library, situated on York Street, you will find friendly and welcome access to a world of information and entertainment to enrich your life. 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

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Folk rock, bluesy rock, jazzy rock, psychedelic rock. I've got it all. You're gonna love it.

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Sit back and enjoy the luxury of a willing volunteer to cycle you around while you enjoy the views. 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You can text Jen 0420 772 511. And remember, include the date and the time you want to book your ride. Enjoy the outdoors in our beautiful city in comfort. And by the way, more volunteers are always welcome.

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1: Australia's heart and spirit lies in its people and the stories we tell with song and music. 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
0: From contemporary and traditional folk, Celtic, Scottish Gaelic, Irish Gaelic and seafaring songs. 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

been a picking. 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

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Have you heard about Fishability? 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If you'd like to volunteer, search Google today for Fishability.

0: Yeah, Sam.
1: Hey, you talked to Mark lately?
0: I haven't really talked to him, but he looks pretty down.
2: He looks pretty down.
1: Yeah, well, maybe we should cheer him up then.
0: What do you suppose we should do?
1: Well,

0: Chick, come here, come here, come here.
1: Wow, look at her.
0: I know.
1: God, I've never seen Sharon look so bad before.
0: I did once before, but this is pretty bad.
1: Yeah, what do you think she got up to last night?

takes a long time for a mouse to realize he's in a trap. But once he does, something inside him never stops trembling.

the doctor says, congratulations, it's a boy. Where do all the dream baby girls, those possible pearls go? Lorraine and Susan with the brown eyes. The lovely Irene and difficult but beautiful Patty.

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sleep at night. Sometimes I lay awake staring at the ceiling. It happens to all of us. But you don't have to be alone by yourself. You can be alone with me. Clyde, if it's dark o'clock and you're counting sheep and it's just not helping, let me put you to sleep. Not like that. I mean, overnights on Great Southern FM, I play the music from your youth. 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I get into the groove,

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Let's do lunch.

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Beyonce, everybody. Neil Evans on the B3. Tos Panos on drums. Travis Carlton on the bass. It's been a pleasure to play for you. We had a great time here these last couple of nights. Thanks for coming out, everybody.

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Know the signs, take action. 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And right now, 1 in 3 patients is already facing delays in diagnosis. 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Learn the symptoms of blood cancer. 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Your health matters. 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

Marty Robbins down in El Paso a little while back. And now Miss Patty Page, or one of them, is a wearing black. And Kathy's clown has Don and Phil where they feel like they could die. If we keep on losing our singers like that, I'll be the only one you can buy.

0: 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I can't even imagine what pain they're going through.
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In a world that's constantly changing, there's one thing that remains timeless. The music that moves us. Close your eyes and let the melodies take you on a journey. This is Great Southern FM. Picture the songs that have become the soundtrack of your life. 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

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Our presenters are part of the Great Southern Community giving of their time to keep you informed with the latest news and what's happening. 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

Here's the latest weather. Right now in Albany, it's clear. With the wind coming from the north-northwest, it's 19 degrees, but feels more like 13 degrees. The forecast for today is showers with a maximum of 20 degrees. I'll have another update later.

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Folk rock, bluesy rock, jazzy rock, psychedelic rock. I've got it all. You're gonna love it.

Good morning. You're with Clyde, playing your favorite hits, back to back to back. It's 29 minutes past four.

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There's several art groups meeting throughout the week for painting, pottery, textiles and more. 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
3: 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Keep listening. 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

Here's the latest weather. Right now in Albany, it's mostly clear, with the wind coming from the north-northwest. It's 18 degrees, but feels more like 12 degrees. The forecast for today is showers, with a maximum of 20 degrees. And that's the latest weather.

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0: So what did you do on the weekend?
1: Oh, you know, just stayed at home, acted as a taxi for the kids. There's just never enough time to get things done. You?
0: I went hiking and canoeing with the kids and got qualified as a snorkeling instructor. But I know what you mean. The weekends really are too short.
1: You did all that?
0: Yeah. I mean, why should the kids have all the fun? Join Scouts as a leader. You'd love it.
1: Oh, the kids would too.
0: Do it. 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

Now for a quick weather update. Right now in Albany, it's cloudy, with the wind coming from the north-northwest. It's 18 degrees, but feels more like 12 degrees. The forecast for today is showers, with a maximum of 20 degrees. I'll have more later.

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0: If you like cruisy, easy listening music with some nostalgia and a bit of contemporary thrown in, then join me, Leslie, for Saturday Sounds each Saturday, 12 to 3. Let's do lunch.
1: Come on. Righto, round it up.
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1: Come on.
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1: Come on, Bella, Bessie.
3: Nelly, move along there, girl. That's the way.
2: But because he's a volunteer ambulance officer with St. John.
1: Come on, Mr. Williams. Time to get you to the hospital.
2: 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And we need more of them. 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
1: A very good morning to you and welcome to Great Southern FM, 100.9 on the dial. And we'll try and put a smile there this morning, won't we? Yes, it's Bob through till 9 o'clock. And then we've got the all sorts guy from the Plantagenets. Aha, Tony to midday. And then we've got Grant from 12 till 2 with his lunchtime playlist. Oh, yeah, let's have a quick look. 17.5 degrees. And it feels like about 11. Well, it doesn't. It feels a bit warmer than that. Wind is 24k from the north-northwest, gusting to 33. The barometer of 1,015.7. And humidity 45%. No rain since 9am yesterday. And we'll get more as we get on in the ladder up this morning. You want to send an SMS, 0483 951 009. That number again, 0483 951 009. Oh, let's go back to, back in 1966, the Kinks and Dead End Street.

In a world that's constantly changing, there's one thing that remains timeless. The music that moves us. Close your eyes and let the melodies take you on a journey. This is Great Southern FM. Picture the songs that have become the soundtrack of your life. The ones that resonate with your deepest emotions. 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

Oh, yeah. Neil Diamond, Cracklin' Rosie at 22 to 7. Come on, it's time to get up. It's Thursday, it's work day. But one good thing about it, you can get up and put on a pair of shorts. Is that warm? Yeah. You don't believe me? Put your foot outside the door. This guy's coming to town on August the 2nd. I believe he's performing at the Country Club. Brian Letton in the Arms of a Memory.

The John Butler Trio with Mist at 16-7. Now, if you're a crochet or a knitting enthusiast, go along to the Albany Public Library's Crafting Sessions Loop by Loop to be held on the 21st of July between 2 and 3:30 p.m. Basic supplies and instructions are provided, or bring your own project along to work on. 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
1: On a warm summer's evening, on a train bound for nowhere, I met up with a gambler. We were both too tired to sleep, so we took turns of staring out the window at the darkness till boredom overtook us.

Kenny Rogers with the Gambler. Oh, 8-7. Hey, Brad, if you listen, can you give Bob a call at the studio, please? Johnny Cash.

the man in black, Johnny Cash and Ring of Fire. It's 5 to 7. I seem to be getting a lot of birds lately. This is the Hollywood Hawk, she calls herself, and this is for her.

Hi, this is Linda, inviting you to join us at 12 noon Sundays for a program presented to you by the Baha'i Faith of Albany. You may find it thought-provoking and interesting, so be sure to listen at 12 noon Sunday lunchtime.

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1: Good morning, I'm Laura Devoy. A New South Wales wildlife rescue organisation says there is a concerted effort by governments to prevent the spread of H5 bird flu. WIRES is reminding members of the public to follow the avoid, record and report procedure if a sick or dead bird or marine mammal is found, or if other wildlife is showing signs of H5 bird flu. Speaking to National Radio News, spokesman John Grant says it's important concerned members of the public call the relevant national hotline.
2: At this stage, everything that can be done is being done. There's surveillance along a lot of the waterways where birds are being found. Everything that looks even vaguely suspicious is being reported to the Animal Disease Hotline.
1: The hotline can be reached on 1800 675 888. The federal government says mandatory minimum standards will apply to new data centres but not existing ones. The Prime Minister yesterday outlined new rules which will force data centres to minimise water use and pay for their own electricity supply. Attorney General Michelle Rowland told the ABC the government is open to AI development but not at any cost.
3: This is an issue that not only state governments but local councils have been dealing with as well. And I think the fact that the federal government, through the Prime Minister is showing leadership in this area really demonstrates that we want a coordinated approach. We want to say Australia is open for business, but on our terms.
1: An Australian healthcare provider says patients' personal information has been accessed during a cyber attack. Partnered Health, which operates medical centres across the country, says a malicious actor accessed some of its data late last month. Personal information, including health information, was taken from 21 clinics in New South Wales, the ACT, Victoria, Queensland and Western Australia. The company says it has obtained an interim injunction from the Supreme Court of New South Wales ordering the accessed data not be used or published. Residents of the New South Wales Hunter Valley will have their say on a proposal to extend the life of an open-cut coal mine. The Hunter Valley operations employs around 1,500 people and the owners want to keep it open for another two decades. The Independent Planning Commission, which is considering the proposal, will hold its first public hearing in Brankston, northwest of Newcastle, today. In the US, three people are unaccounted for after a boat with 20 people on board capsized near Alcatraz Island off the coast of San Francisco. At least one person died and 16 were rescued. A dog also died. Authorities say the vessel began to take on water and was turned over amid rough seas in the bay. Germany's Chancellor has warned against US interference in state elections in September. In the run-up to last year's federal elections, US Vice President J.D. Vance and businessman Elon Musk both openly supported the far-right Alternative for Germany party. Speaking in Berlin, Friedrich Merz said Germany and the US should not interfere in each other's polls.
4: I have always said that for our part, we do not interfere in American elections. We have always stuck to that. And conversely, I do not want the American government or government-affiliated institutions to interfere in German elections. And perhaps I should add that it is illegal to finance political parties in Germany from abroad.
1: That audio from the BBC. Turning to sport, Søren Verenskold has won stage 11 of the Tour de France. His time of 3 hours, 10 minutes and 6 seconds was the fastest stage in 113 editions of the Tour. Tadej Pogacar remains in the overall leader's yellow jersey.
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6: 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It seems that fuel's taking a big jump again on the way in. I saw a jump of about 15 cents. Wow. Check before you pump. That's all I say. And what a beautiful morning down at Middleton Beach. You should see it. It is magic. Oh, the red in the sky. What's the old saying? Red in the morning, shepherd's warning. Well, here we go. For the rest of the day, cloudy, very high chance of showers, winds north to northwesterly 20 to 30k, shifting southwesterly 15 to 20k in the evening. We're trying from 20 degrees. Friday the 17th, partly cloudy, very high chance of showers, the chance of thunderstorms in the early afternoon, 12 to 19. Saturday the 18th, Partly cloudy, high chance of showers, 12 to 16. And Sunday, just to complete your weekend, partly cloudy, high chance of showers, most likely in the afternoons, 9 to 16. Around the region today, we've got Denmark going for 20 in showers. Bremer Bay, showers increasing, 22. Nowanga up, showers increasing, 20 degrees. Showers increasing also at Jerramunga up, 21. And showers at Mount Barker, 18. The Prince might get a little bit wet coming in, though I doubt it. Currently in town, 17.2 degrees, 24 kilometres an hour. The wind from the nor-nor-west, gusting to 32. Now, the barometer's 1,015.7 and steady. Humidity's right down at 46. No rain since 9 a.m. yesterday. And the radar's telling me there is some speckle off the coast, but it's a fair way off. So there you go. That's your weather for the moment. Let's get back into it. Yes. Why not? Let's start the second hour with Bob with the Albany Shantyman.

Oh, the Albany Shantyman there at 7:09. 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Funds raised will support the Narracup Town Place Plan project, helping improve the local community. Sounds like an evening. Yes, indeed. Just might have to wander out that way. A very good morning to Jackie and Keith out at the village. A little bit of Charlie Lansborough. If I had wings,

Charlie Lansbury for Jackie and Keith out there. I hope you enjoyed that one. Back to 1963 now with Freddie and the Dreamers. Oh, yep, you got to make a fool, baby.

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2: 17 past 7. Immerse yourself in a visual and historical journey through Albany's maritime heritage at the Early History of Boat Building in Albany exhibition on the Museum of the Great Southern until Friday the 31st of July. This is a multi-layered exhibition that honours the enduring stories of the people who shaped Albany's maritime identity. Curator-led guided sessions will be held every Wednesday at 11 a.m. for a more in-depth explanation of the material on display. 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I was down there the other week at the boat shed, and oh, that old boat they're doing up. She's a clinker. She's a beauty. Oh, yeah, it takes me back a while. I see Nanu's out of bed, or is she? I'm not quite sure. Anyway, Nanu, just for you. Gary Sherston. I get a kick out of you.

Union Gap with Gary Puckett out front and a woman. There you go, Nanu. Now, thanks to station sponsor, Albany Entertainment Centre, we're giving away a family pass for two adults and two children to see the Sydney Dance Company's Engine at Albany Entertainment Centre on Wednesday, July the 29th at 7:30pm. 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For your chance to win, send us a text with your name and phone number to 0483 951 009 or call the office on 9842 3455 and leave your name and phone number. Entries close on Monday the 27th of July. The winner will be drawn that morning and notified by phone. There you go. Why not? It's great tickets to go there. Oh, I see a show in Albany. Yeah, mate. Ziggy Albert, and I'm with you.

0: You're sick of being lonely just to make a little art. Say yes.
1: Yeah, yeah.
0: Aren't you sick and tired of always choosing head over the heart? Say I am.
1: I am.
0: Wouldn't it be fun to let go dancing out under the sun and the stars? Say alright.
1: Alright.
0: And even though we haven't got everything figured out

Ziggy Albert's there, and I miss you. 28 past 7. One going out now to Shells. I wonder if she's awake. Nah, she'd be under the doona. It's only 7:30. We're getting close to it. Come fly with me. Frank Sinatra.

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3: 28 to 8, and before that we had Frank Sinatra, Come Fly With Me. Interested, Charles? Currently in town, 17.1 degrees. Wind is 24k from the north-northwest, gusting to 35. Now, the barometer has moved, 1,015.8, and starting to drop. Humidity is up to 47. No rain since 9 a.m. yesterday. And there is, around about Walpole is the look of the first big green blob. So a couple of hours, you reckon? Oh, well, whatever. Yeah, okay. Jimmy Ruffin, what becomes of the brokenhearted? I don't know. Nanu.

0: Sometimes I can't sleep at night. Sometimes I lay awake staring at the ceiling. It happens to all of us. But you don't have to be alone by yourself. You can be alone with me. Clyde, if it's dark o'clock and you're counting sheep and it's just not helping, let me put you to sleep. Not like that. I mean, overnights on Great Southern FM, I play the music from your youth. Unless you're over 80, in which case I'll play the music from your middle age. Anyway, don't stare at the ceiling thinking about which shade of beige it is. 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When the nighttime comes, I don't get tired. I get into the groove.
1: 23 minutes to 8 o'clock, and if you're still in bed, you gotta be late if you start at 8. Gary Wright with Dreamweaver to take us up to that time of the day. Horoscopes.

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1: It's Thursday, the 16th of July, 2026. 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You can feel it. Just go with your heart. Aquarius, now is not the time to be gambling with finances or your health. Pisces, it's time to look after your own interests, even if others are not happy. And that's today's horoscope.
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2: Santa sneak peek, Christmas in July is happening now at Christmas Cheer. 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
3: Oh, yes, indeed. 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

0: Westlife there with Angel's Wings, 11 to 8. A little bit of John Williams and I, just to make it, kick it up a bit. Old Fast and Caravan Park.
1: Our way around Australia in the caravan. 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
2: Alright, 2-8, a little bit of Climby Fisher to take us up that way. Love changes everything, doesn't it?

Love changes everything, Climie Fisher. 3 to 8 to take us to the news. A little bit of Florence and the Machine with Court. And a very good morning to Rex. I see he's here in his shorts and socks. Wow, tough man there, bloke.